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0: 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If you'd put our mileage is 300.1, and we'll be transporting one code 2 to Hutch.
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0: Carolina Ambulance 2772, Meeker County. We're arriving at Hutch Hospital, and we'll be clearing Meeker 6.
1: Alina Meeker copies at 1918. Thank you. Go ahead.
0: Be arriving Hutch ER, and our ending mileage is 310.7.
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0: Affirmative. 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Take that out of Hutch. Tier 5, going to Regions.
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0: Mankato PD has a pursuit northbound from their city on 169 towards St. Peter. I'm just going to float that way in case it comes back south.
1: Copy, just got the info.

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1: I'm at normal operation and not in the pursuit, just in the area in case they need apprehension post-pursuit.
0: Copy 2028.

0: 121, may I get him?
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0: 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Put you back on it. 915 Colorado Street, northwest of the Crow Wing Golf Club for same call.
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0: I'll be 10-8 for the incident in St. Peter's, 4707. Okay to call out.
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1: 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When you guys are clear, you can head to Biscayne.
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1: 2133.

Thank you. 2220 cars first, all vehicle blocking, southbound County Road 1 to westbound County Road 1, Highway 169. There's a dam possibly occupied, partially blocking the ramp.

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1: /134, do you need something? 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
0: My squad's on the north side. 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
1: 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He will be in the Ridgeview trailer.
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1: 302, have a good night.

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Again, 1200 cars, Hutchinson Fire Officer, for an electrical or chemical smell coming from outside of 14759 Yacht Avenue. 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
1: 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Go ahead.
0: Chief Hall, 2602-97634. Good morning.
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0: In a creaming event, animal here. I was at CAF from yesterday morning. It's along Highway 19, just west of Gaylord. A couple deputies are out. Somebody's on their way with a horse. I'm going to try to catch it here this morning, but it's right along the highway. We're trying to keep it off the highway.

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1: That's 3170.
0: That cat's been captured. It's now secure in a trailer. I'll be 10-8.
1: Pepper.

McLeod to 1200 units, Silver Lake Fire, Silver Lake Ambulance for a medical at 1024 Main Street West. 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

0: 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The vehicle is drivable. We've not been able to make contact with the driver.
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Marshall 2350 cars informationally on a driving complaint southbound Highway 23 from Monarcher 75 for a semi with a maroon cabin white box trailer crossing siren POG. Wisconsin 28 given 834488 informationally 733.

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0: Driver, this car versus deer is requesting a tow to Cliff's auto body in Adrian.

0: Mankato 2220 cars, copy the AOA traffic pursuit. Westbound on 185th from 589 for a white Toyota SUV. Minnesota 28 given Paul David David 211. They're currently patched to LTAC 1. I believe they just had a good pit.
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0: 10-8, you need transfer. Good morning.
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0: 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Good morning.
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0: Are you coming to Nuke Med or what?
1: Yeah, I didn't know if we were going to haul this stuff out to the Connex quick, but looks like it's raining right now still.
0: Yeah, I thought that's why you needed the measurements first.
1: Yeah, I figured we'd grab it on the way, but I'm just going to leave the stuff inside.

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Mankato 2220 cars, information on a driving complaint. Northbound 169 from Highway 14 for a yellow Kia, Minnesota 28 given, Tom yellow 369. Moving through traffic, varying speeds, information 1113.

Main Cato 2320 cars, information only on our driving complaint, southbound Highway 22 from Bassett for an orange hatchback. Minnesota 28, giving John Sam Edward 284, driving erratically in the parking lot. Information only 1116.

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0: 10-4, 11-25.

Maintain the 2220 course, information on a driving complaint, southbound 169 from lone worker 72 for a white Toyota RAV4 crossing center and fog varying speeds, information 1144.

Mankato 2220 cars, information only on a driving complaint, southbound Highway 22 from 153rd Street for a dark gray Cadillac, Minnesota 28 given 610, Adam 2 traveling at a high rate of speed, passing unsafely, information only on 149.

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0: I'm going to be en route to a burning complaint on the 400 block of Adams Street. I'll get you the address when I arrive on scene. Can I get an ML channel, please?
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0: Address will be 425 Adams Street.

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1: Stand by.

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0: The clinic is asking somebody to go over and sign off on the nuke med machine.
1: You probably have to get a hold of Tanya in medical imaging.
0: They said she wasn't available, but I can try giving her a call.
2: This is 376. I'll step down there.
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0: I am not seeing any burning complaints at this address.
1: Lieutenant 2, copy. Thank you.
0: 1202.

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0: You can show me clear of 425 Adam Street. He was advised of what a recreational burn is and gave him warning. 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

0: Mankato 2220 cars for a slump for Highway 60 and County Road 170 for a Chevy passenger car. County does have a Waterville officer and deputy en route.
1: For what I'm looking for.

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1: I just drove by Highway 60, they had stop recall. Didn't locate any vehicles, looks like the Waterville PD car didn't either.
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0: 551646. Would you like another?
1: Yeah. I saw first class. So if you can start heading this way.
0: Can you send that?
1: He's on response, so if you can head this down this way.

0: 134, thank you.
1: That's another 34.
0: Sibley County just gave out a 52, a County Road 8 and 9, Amani, 2 miles from 9. Can you survey that?

0: 134, thank you.
1: That's 134.
0: Oh, yeah, well, it looks like a pretty good one. I don't know if you want to get all the siblings, you can also air carrier. It looks like one's bandit.

0: 134, make you.
1: That's 134. That's 134.
0: 134, make you.
1: Go ahead.
0: See what update, Sibley. Possible fracture of the leg and arm. Vehicle is also, she's pinned in there. We're conscious.
1: 10-4.

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1: 1224.
0: There's a gentleman over at Campground C that's also sitting. Got a Minnesota, Florida driver's license when you're ready. In Florida, M is in Mary, 228-629-508-000. 1224. If you just want to add that to the ICR, I told him that he had to come up and talk with the Winstock committee before he went out and solicited out in the campgrounds.
1: 10-4, 14-19.

0: McLeod, 1224. I'm not sure if you're still out with him, but in running that OLN, it did not come back.
1: Copy, I'll try and get back.
0: 1420.

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1: Zero 7, go ahead. You're on the unencrypted.

0: Michael, 12 Americars, Touching Sunfire, rescue for a medical at the winery for an elderly female that passed out and they're now vomiting. Again, for at the winery for an elderly female that passed out in the courtyard and is now vomiting. Operations on ML 3, ML 3, 1445.
1: 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Copy page. 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

Mankato 2210 cars, information only on a driving complaint, eastbound 90 from mile marker 135 for a white Dodge pickup pulling a trailer, crossing center on fog, information only 1504.

0: 2772, routine ALS transfer, Hutch, ER1 going to cloud, ready now.
1: 2772, copy in and route.
0: Three, seven, one, Biscay.
2: Copy, Biscay.

Mankato 2210 car is informationally on the driving complaint eastbound 90 from Lawmaker 118 for a semi truck pulling off flatbed trailer. Crossing siren fog, informationally 1532.

0: Marshall 2350 requires information only on a driving complaint southbound Highway 23 from mile marker 63 for a black passenger car, varying speeds, crossing sign and fog, information only 1543.
1: 202 copies north of Marshall.
0: 10-4.
2: 431 Marshall, 10-4 east to Colorado.
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1: 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If you could go to Campground F as in Frank, row V as in Victor, site 6906. We have a juvie drinking and is loud.
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0: Main Cato 2240 car is being from Juliana, driving complaint westbound Highway 7 from Silver Lake for a blue Ford Explorer coming at a high rate of speed, passing on their shoulder, information showing 1649.
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0: Charlie, can you go ahead?
1: Charlie, can you go ahead?
0: Is the Winstock committee still out with them?
1: I don't think they were ever out with them. 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

0: 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It's showing status active. I'll attach it to your call.
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0: 1747.

0: Mankato 2240, Pirates Crossing, like one color information on the driving complaint going westbound Highway 212 from County Road 72, described as a red Honda Civic, unknown 28, varying in speeds and cut off the RP. Westbound 212 coming into Glencoe information 1748.
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0: 1749.

Processor 2160, cars, cars in the Morristown area, information on a driving complaint going eastbound Highway 60 from the 137, described as a black Subaru sedan, Minnesota plate given, Zebra Henry Paul 299, over center and fog and tailgating heavily. Eastbound Highway 60 from Morristown, information 1755.

0: Mankato 2230 cars, cars in the Cortland area, information on a driving complaint going eastbound Highway 14 from the city of Cortland. Described as a smaller SUV with dealer plates, passing unsafely. Eastbound Highway 14 from the 111, information 1756.
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0: Mankato, 2220 cars for an active driving complaint, westbound 14 from the 135. Caller reporting two vehicles, a gray Chevy Impala and a pickup hauling a camper trailer, both driving unsafely, a possible road rage incident with both the drivers.
1: 256 from Highway 14.
0: 10-4, do you want me to keep the caller?
1: Yep.
0: 10-4, sounds like they just passed 3rd Avenue.

0: 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Sounds like both the vehicles took LeRae Drive exit heading towards Culver's. Caller stayed on Highway 14.
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0: 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They'll have a North Mankato officer watch for them.
1: 10-4.
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0: Mankato 2330 cars for a non-motorized vehicle. Lost on Highway 14, milepost 110, about a 5-minute time delay. Report of a male riding his bicycle on the shoulder.
1: Six, five, three. I'll keep an eye out for it.
0: Copy.

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1: Go ahead.
0: Just an update from the county. I guess the RP called back. That is location wrong. He's going to be closer to Nicollet. Still westbound on 14. I'll update the flag.

0: Pinkato 2220 cars for stall vehicle not blocking call run by an off-duty officer. Southbound 22 at Madison Ave for a dark-colored SUV on the shoulder with hazards on.
1: 256 from 14 Luray.

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0: Marshall, 2320 cars for a 1050, called in by the involved. Highway 59, just north of Interstate 90, for two vehicles, no injuries. It's a Ford Explorer maroon and a Hyundai SUV.
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1: Go ahead.
0: Sorry for the location update from that event. It is confirmed on 59. Sounds like the county does have deputies on scene. No injuries.
1: Careful, I'm on my way.

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1: C256.
0: I'll be out with that non-motorist westbound Highway 14 just west of 111.
1: 10-4. Marshall, SP206, for the county, you can 22. Sounds like the county's going to handle the crash.
2: 10-4. I'm going to keep it floating that way.
1: 10-4.

8022 Sean Carson, full name and driving complaint. He's flown 90 from the 94. It was called in by an off-duty tow company reporting a black Porsche or a black sedan high rate of speed. Information 1839.

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1: Go ahead.
0: I believe I just heard Nobles County give out another possible secondary crash, 90 and Highway 60 roundabout. I'll try to get more information here.
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